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And now I'm having fun, baby. High and rise. It's getting kind of low. 'Cause it makes you feel.

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0: 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The Strokes, going back to the beginning, is this it. Janet Bardini with you on a Thursday Social D at FUV.
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